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0: Do we have to wait until tomorrow to kick off Memorial Day weekend? Can we just kick it off tonight? Can we just call it summer already? Man, in New York City in Central Park yesterday, it hit 100 degrees. It is going to be hot where I live this coming weekend. However, I am taking my 5 minor children and heading towards the ocean where it's going to be a whole lot cooler. What are you doing for Memorial Day weekend? Wherever you go, whatever you do, take me with you. Take me along. I will be here to share positive thoughts, loving words, and a whole lot of great music all night long. 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

0: If you would like to make a request, if you'd like to have a dedication played, if there's someone you're thinking about, someone you're in love with, someone you're celebrating because they're graduating in a week or two, someone that's going off to the military. There is a young woman who has been in the military who is coming home from the military, and she is coming home to my ranch. She was a part of my life for many years when she was a child. Now she's all grown up and married and has a family, and she and her family are moving to be a part of our family on our ranch. And the crazy thing is, she's also my namesake. So there's not one, not two, but soon to be three Delilahs living on the same property. I kid you not. And I didn't name either of the other two. My daughter Delilah was named by her birth mom before I adopted her at birth. And the young woman who's moving to a ranch, Delilah, was named by her parents who lived in my neighborhood, but I did not know them. I didn't know them personally, but they knew me from the radio. How fun is that? It's going to be very confusing. Very confusing. But I am so looking forward to it. You're listening to Delilah.
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0: 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Eyesoffaith.vision. We can do this together. Tonight's Delilah's Dilemma from Jackie says, "Hi, Delilah. I was in a 20-year relationship with someone I considered my best friend. But 2 years ago, with no heads up, he left. I was devastated initially, but quite unexpectedly, I met someone soon after, and we have been together since then. I've never been happier. Around Christmas, my ex messaged me and asked me for some money. I was so outraged, I blocked him on everything. Blocked his phone number, social media, everything. I told some people about this, and I'm surprised at the reaction. They say I was too hard on him. Now I wonder, did I do the right thing? I've grown and improved as a person since he dropped out of my life. I'm happy in my current relationship, but for whatever reason, their negative comments are bothering me. I want to know your honest opinion, please, and thank you, from Jackie." Jackie, I will share my honest opinion about your ex and about your so-called friends coming up next. You're listening to Delilah.
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0: Earlier, I was talking about what I consider my job, what I consider my job, my purpose is to bring you hope, to bring you faith, hope, and love, but mostly to focus on love, not just romantic love. All the songs I play pretty much are about romantic love, but there's so much more to life, so very much more to life than just romantic love. Love is showing up. Love is showing up, being there, holding somebody when they're crying, when their heart is breaking, when the world is falling down, when the one they love has betrayed them again, and being there for them when they go back to the one who's betrayed them again, because you know they will, and being there without judging them, but holding space with them. Love is encouraging your child to be the best version of themselves, especially when they're being the worst version of themselves, and not giving up. Love always hopes. It always perseveres. It never fails. That's the kind of love I am here to encourage you to share tonight and every night. 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

0: You know, sometimes our load is heavy and the burden on your shoulders is hard to bear. When you are under a great weight because someone you love has passed away, because your heart has been broken, because your marriage is falling apart, that's when you need to reach out and ask for help. That's when you need to say to your friends or your family, I can't stand up under this pain. Please help me. Find a counselor, find a friend, find someone to talk to. But if you think that life is a burden and that other people should carry your load, should pay your bills, should take responsibility for you, should fix your car, should fix your life, I talked to a listener last night whose 26-year-old son is ruining her life because he has moved back home. He's rude to his stepdad. He's disrespectful to his mom. He's wasting his life. He's eating them out of house and home. And I said, why are you giving him permission to do this? She said, because he's my baby. Uh-uh. No. Enabling an adult to act like a 2-year-old is not helping them. Just my thoughts. I'll be back. 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

0: It is time for me to slip out of here and take off into the darkness. If I didn't get to your request or your dedication, I'm sorry. I will be back tomorrow night with more of your favorite love songs as we celebrate the long weekend tomorrow. Do me a favor. Take some time out of your busy, busy Friday schedule to slow down and love someone. Good night. 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
2: We do read and see everything that you send, and we welcome you joining us anyway. So we have an email to murphysamandjody.com from Felicia. It says, "Hi, I've been meaning to send this message for a while. There are a few things I want to share. My mind was blown when I found out that you're on every day. I thought you only aired during Christmas.
0: Oh, really?
2: I am incredibly glad I found out. My almost 8-year-old daughter loves you all. She is the primary reason I listen and how I fell in love with the show.
0: Oh, wow. Well, thank you.
2: She has developed a true love for the classics. We listen to a lot of R&B and hip-hop. It's been refreshing to find your wholesome show. Your segment today about the body tape made me think of, this email came in yesterday, made me think of Clark Griswold in National Lampoon's Christmas Vacation.
0: Well, that's true.
2: With the tree sap stuck to his hands.
0: That's a great scene.
2: Meaning the body tape was stuck to your hands, Murphy, after you helped me.
0: Yeah, I was helping Jody with the body tape. And the scene that she's talking about, I'm sure you've seen the movie, but that's when, you know, he's already done the tree. They're in bed for the night. He's reaching over. Magazine pages are sticking.
2: He's touching. Everything's
0: touching. He reaches
2: to
0: the lamp. The lampshade comes over. It's pretty funny.
2: Yeah. Anyway, it goes on. It reads, you all are genuinely funny, and I can't remember the last time I laughed that hard. My daughter, Grace, is a rising third grader who absolutely loves music. Right now, her favorite is Michael Jackson, Billie Jean. And as a diehard MJ fan myself, I took her to see the movie. We dressed up and enjoyed every single moment of it.
0: Come on.
2: Please give her a shout out if you can. So, Grace, thank you for listening. Thank you, all, the whole family, for listening. And she goes on, thanks for being awesome, diverse, and great human beings. That's from Felicia.
3: Thank you, Felicia.
0: Well, we appreciate that, Felicia. Thank you for reaching out to us.
3: You know why she probably thought that about Christmas is because that's when Santa Claus is here. And
2: visits.
3: Know, everybody wants to hear Santa Claus.
0: Right.
2: Yeah. And we're lucky enough that he spends that time with us every year, a few times, a few Fridays in December. He joins us, every year. So thank you for that. Jennifer also sent to our Facebook Messenger, I was listening to the show and heard the food dude mention country crock honey cinnamon.
3: Yes.
2: And that reminded me of something I need to bake, my sweet potato cake with honey cinnamon buttercream.
3: Ooh.
2: Jennifer, that sounds incredible. And if you'd like to send the recipe
3: or a sample,
2: you can send it anything, anytime to murphysamandjody.com.
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1: Here we are at Memorial Day weekend. How to properly display the American flag.
2: And we do that to honor those who served our country and that we've lost, mm-hmm. in the course of them giving their service to us.
1: Which is the point of the whole holiday, mm-hmm. the day. And you see more flags go up on porches yeah. and in front of homes and businesses. I love that. And I love that it'll stay, through 4th of July and all that. But let's talk about that.
3: I like it when neighborhoods put them out in the front of the yards, the wooden mm-hmm. ones.
1: Yes.
3: And the sticks by all the driveways. Yeah. It really looks cool. I've been a flag flyer since I was a kid. I was always at my house the one who went and put the flag up on all the holidays.
1: Nice, yeah. Sam.
3: But at my house now, ever since 9/11, I've had the flag up permanently. Mm-hmm. And I have a light on it, so if you want to call me on it at night, there is a light on it, so I can.
1: Which
3: leave
1: is
3: it
1: one
3: up.
1: Of the one of the things you're supposed
3: right.
1: to do.
3: Now, as far as Memorial Day, I actually didn't know this specific rule, but sunrise to noon, you're supposed to have it up at half staff.
2: Okay.
3: At yes. noon, you can raise it all the way, and then at sunset, you take it down. Unless, like me, you have the
1: light on it,
3: you can keep it on there. Now, if you got one of those poles that's like stuck on your house,
1: yes.
3: and you can't raise it half staff and all that. You can take a long black ribbon, like a 3-foot black ribbon that's like an inch or two wide, tie it up at the top right above the union, the blue part.
1: Okay.
3: So that's a ribbon. It's the same thing as half mast.
1: Half, okay.
3: Half staff.
1: Half
2: okay.
1: staff.
2: Didn't know that.
1: I didn't know that either. Mm.
3: Of course, you may know this one, but if you have it with multiple flags, the U.S. flag always flies higher than
1: yes.
3: the other flags. If you
1: yes.
3: put them on the same flagpole, the American flag goes higher
2: right.
1: the top.
3: Than the other ones. And as far as, and here's another one I learned, when you raise it, fast. When you take it down at
1: slowly.
3: Night at sunset, you take it down slowly because usually the song is playing,
1: Right.
3: And you want to time
2: really,
3: it.
2: Really, I did
3: song.
2: Not know that
3: Me either.
2: I
3: always just put it up and took it down.
2: Yeah.
3: Raise it fast, take it down slow.
1: Did you guys ever do it in school? Were you part of the
3: I was on
1: raising?
3: The flag squad at school.
1: Very good.
3: We went out every day and put it up. And before okay. school ended every day, we went out and took it down and folded it.
1: Nice.
2: They rotated us in elementary school. Mm-hmm. So it was the entire class that eventually would go out. It was two people at a time.
1: Lovely.
2: Yeah.
1: Okay. So how to properly display and dispose of the American flag is there for you at MurphySamAndJody.com.
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12: Right, grab that umbrella, folks, as you head out. Spotty morning showers, better coverage this afternoon. Scattered showers, rumble of thunder or two. No severe weather. That rain chance about 60-70% later today. Temps start near 70. We'll climb to near 80 this afternoon. A little bit of a lull in the rain on Saturday. Just a spotty shower or two, the way it looks right now. Highs tomorrow, mid-80s. Wetter day returns Sunday. Highs again in the mid-80s. And that is your latest WITN First Alert Forecast. I'm meteorologist Jim Howard.
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2: American Horror Story is bringing back two very scary characters from their Freak Show season.
3: Yes.
2: Sam, does this speak to you, Freak Show season?
4: Oh, yeah. Freak Show is when they were at the carnival.
2: Okay, so Twisty the Clown is coming back. Sam just showed me a picture of Twisty the Clown.
4: Yeah.
2: Yeah, I do
4: recognize
2: that. Scariest
4: looking clown I've ever seen.
2: I feel like we saw that at, I saw some of those at Halloween.
4: Yeah, they were real popular right after that season.
2: And then Paul the Illustrated Seal. Does that, mean anything to you?
4: I don't remember.
2: So they're bringing those back. And by the way, this is already a star-studded new season we're getting. Just some of the names who will be on this show. Ariana Grande.
5: Yeah.
2: Sarah Paulson, always. Like, Evan Peters is coming back. Angela Bassett,
5: who's
2: a queen when she's on screen.
5: Yeah.
2: Kathy Bates, Jessica Lange is coming back, even though she said she never would. Emma Roberts, Gabourey Sidibe, and just many more.
4: Coven season is all those people were in the Coven season. And then they're adding Twisty the Clown. Yeah.
5: It's going to be awesome.
2: The plot is still under wraps and the premiere date is not set. I wish I had that info for you, but it hasn't been released. But this American Horror Story, this next season, sounds like
5: it's going to be big.
2: Mm-hmm. Up in the game even more.
5: Coming up next, Sam has music news.
4: Yeah, the Billy Joel biopic that even Billy Joel doesn't want you to watch.
2: Hey, it's Murphy, Sam, and Jody. And if you love your favorites from the 80s, 90s, and early 2000s, we've got them for you. Jeff Hackett takes you back in time every weekday during the noon hour with the Magic Throwback Tracks on Magic 103.3 and 95.5.
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2: There's a Billy Joel biopic in the works, but Billy Joel wants nothing to do with it.
3: Well, there was already a really good documentary that was the best I've ever seen.
4: Honestly, one of the best ever.
2: Yeah, the documentary is called And So It Goes. That's the
5: Sometimes
2: one.
5: Sometimes it's alien to me. This guy, Billy Joel.
4: Very well told.
2: Two parts, and that was the best thing I ever saw on Billy Joel.
3: It might have been the best musical documentary I've ever seen. Not blowing that up.
2: This biopic is, it comes from the perspective of his first manager. This is all pre-Piano Man, like way back. His first manager, and then if you remember from watching that documentary, the guy that he lived with and his wife, and he had the affair with the wife, and he's involved in it as well. So, and Billy is like, doesn't have my approval. I don't want anything to do with it. They're not giving him any music for it, so they won't have any Billy Joel music in it.
3: Oh, yeah. So, okay, these are the people who knew him way before he was successful.
2: Yeah.
3: And honestly, that's so long ago. I mean, he was a different person then.
2: Yeah.
3: It's probably not a great story.
4: Well, yeah, he was like 20 years old, you know? I mean, 19, 20 years old.
2: Honestly, watching the documentary, that's the part where it's like, okay, you get the good stuff.
3: Right. It sounds like those guys may have beef with Billy also.
2: Yes. Harry Styles changing up his stage arrangement tonight. Just stop your crying. It's a sign of the time. Kicked off the Together Together tour last weekend, and almost right away, fans were complaining about the way the stage is set up. If you go look at pictures of it, he's got one of these stages that goes into the audience.
3: Love.
2: But it's a rectangle, like all the way around the audience, way out and back, and then down the middle there's another one, and then there's a couple of tall bridges. And the people that are down in the pit are saying, we can't see him.
3: Oh.
2: The stage is so high that he runs past you and you don't see him. So
3: correct.
2: They're changing that up tonight in Amsterdam and then hopefully for the rest of the tour, bringing the stages down so that people can see Harry on stage.
3: It's hard to please everybody in an arena that big, but it can be done.
2: And this weekend, well, actually Monday, Memorial Day, is going to be the American Music Awards.
3: Mm-hmm.
2: Don't forget Keith Urban is going to be performing on there. Probably this stuff too. And Billy Idol is getting the Lifetime Achievement Award.
3: Excellent.
2: Being hosted by Queen Latifah.
3: Coming up next, three things to know today.
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1: Of the bat. 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Baseball is back in Kinston's historic Granger Stadium. 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
2: The Bird Dogs return to action this Tuesday night in Kinston against the Ottawa Titans. And it's another $2 Tuesday with $2 tickets and $2 concessions. We'll see you Tuesday night in Kinston.
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7: Right, grab that umbrella, folks, as you head out. Spotty morning showers, better coverage this afternoon. Scattered showers, rumble of thunder or two. No severe weather. That rain chance about 60-70% later today. Temps start near 70. We'll climb to near 80 this afternoon. A little bit of a lull in the rain on Saturday. Just a spotty shower or two, the way it looks right now. Highs tomorrow, mid-80s. Wetter day returns Sunday. Highs again in the mid-80s. And that is your latest WITN First Alert Forecast. I'm meteorologist Jim Howard.
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2: Three things to know today.
3: Number one, if you've been to the gas pump, you probably already know this, but yes, Memorial Day gas prices have reached the highest level in 4 years. Up a few cents, 3 or 4 cents since last week. And it's not supposed to go down through the summer.
4: For holiday weekends, though, it usually kind of does that, doesn't it?
3: Yeah, it does. While public EV, electric vehicle charging stations, have held steady, by the way, nationwide, 41 cents per kilowatt hour. Number two, the Surgeon General's office has issued screen time suggestions for children. And we've been hearing this for a long, long time, and we all believe it. But here's the breakdown. Toddlers should get zero screen time. That includes Bluey and things like that. Kids under six should be limited to 1 hour. This means a day. And then other kids, a maximum of 2 hours a day. And they do believe that American children especially are getting more than that.
4: And for adults, it's unlimited.
3: Not for your mental health, it's not. And number three, did you realize that Schlitz beer is shutting down and going away?
4: A lot of 177 years.
3: 177 years. At one point, it was America's most popular beer brand and certainly one of the most affordable. They will brew their last batch on Saturday.
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1: Jody's top five entertainment stories of the week. Number five.
2: Actor Brendan Fraser, who has a new movie coming up, a D-Day drama called Pressure.
3: The final decision on the timing of D-Day will be mine and mine alone.
2: Where he plays General Eisenhower.
4: Yeah.
2: And it looks like an incredible movie. Well, Brendan Fraser is the honorary starter for the Indy 500 this weekend. And so he's going to be there at the race on Sunday, and, you know, he'll be at the flag stand, and they've said his presence there is to honor the service and the sacrifice of our military heroes on Memorial Day weekend.
5: So he gets to say, gentlemen, start your engines.
2: Yeah, he sure does.
1: Number four.
2: Casting is underway for the new James Bond, meaning who's going to fill Daniel Craig's shoes. The casting director, her name is Nina Gold. She's in charge of it. She's the person who cast Game of Thrones and The Crown. And they said, what are they looking for? Well, he must ooze sex appeal. And he does need to be young enough to reprise this character at least four more times. So maybe four or five movies.
4: Well, they picked the right person for it.
2: Yes. Let's see what she can come up with.
1: Number three.
2: Talladega Nights, The Ballad of Ricky Bobby is coming back to theaters.
6: Dear Lord, baby Jesus, as our brothers to the south call you, hey Zeus.
2: You know why? 20th anniversary. This movie came out 20 years ago. And it was co-written by Will Ferrell, by the way. So that's why it, you know, it has so much of his comedy.
4: Yeah.
2: It grossed $163 million worldwide. If you've never seen it, it'll be in theaters for the anniversary June 28th, June 30th, and July 1st.
4: For a new generation.
1: Number two.
2: The Michael Jackson biopic is doing really, really well, and his music is charting again. But we knew this was coming, and it's soon. Netflix has a three-part Michael Jackson docuseries coming called The Verdict. It's a series that will it's a documentary that will dissect the trial that he went through. You know, multiple charges in 2003, and then he was acquitted in 2005, but it's all of that that was left out of the movie.
4: Totally a different direction.
2: Completely.
1: Number one.
2: This is the weekend for Star Wars fans. I mean, good luck getting a ticket if you're just going to try to do this at the last minute. The Mandalorian and Grogu movie.
7: Good shot, baby.
5: Yeah!
2: Actor Pedro Pascal said that he has waited for this. This was his secret wish. When he signed on to do the show, he wanted to do a Star Wars movie, not just a series on Disney Plus.
8: I'm glad they had the series, but I am so happy that it's been turned into a movie. Yeah. I really want to see it on the big screen.
2: Right. Okay, so 2 hours and 12 minutes long, yes. And it's rated PG-13.
8: Got my lightsaber charging at home right now.
4: Good for you. Jody's top five entertainment stories of the week, and coming up next, your morning pick-me-up.
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1: Morning pick-me-up time. Remember, I don't remember when it was, a year ago, when Cracker Barrel tried to redo and become more modern and the world had such a problem with
0: it. They changed the logo and they simplified the restaurant. They took all the stuff out.
1: Right. Everybody wanted the nostalgia of the way that it was, and they got it back. I mean, Uncle Herschel's back on the billboards and all of that. And so nostalgia is a big deal, especially with something like that. And so there's this retro revival that's happening with old Pizza Hut restaurants. There's a CEO who owns several of the old Pizza Huts across the country, and he has slowly but surely decided to renovate some of the ones he owns to make them look like the old restaurants.
0: Yeah.
1: And people are hearing about it and driving hundreds of miles, 2 and 3 hours, just to have dinner at Pizza Hut, to bring their kids in and sit down with the checkered tablecloths. There's a Pac-Man in the corner.
0: Yeah.
1: A Pac-Man, you know, you can play.
0: Yeah.
1: And
2: Tiffany lamps.
1: A highlight is the stained glass lamps. And he says that he loves it, not just because he's, you know, a CEO and he owns these and it's making money for him or whatever, but he loves the fact that we're in a distracted world where families are not connected. And he says he sees people come in and put down devices, and the parents are explaining, this is how it was when I, you know, used to come and hang out, and they're talking. And
0: you can always tell an older Pizza Hut that's been converted into a different office because of that special shape that it had, you know? I mean, there's some of the original locations there that the architecture never changed.
2: I use car lot by my house that it's like, that's a Pizza Hut.
1: Right. You've ever had that feeling of, oh, that used to be Pizza Hut. Yeah. And it is a nostalgic feeling for those of us that experienced Pizza Hut.
0: Yeah.
1: Right?
2: He's bringing back the plastic red cups, too.
1: You know, everything that he can get. He said that's been fun, too. It's like the vintage stuff has been hard. Like the tabletop arcade games, he's working on that. The lamps are hard. But everything, and that's been the hardest part, those vintage pieces. But he's going to continue to restore as many locations as he can, because it's become a thing. So, Murphy,
0: that's cool.
1: The next time we try, like, we just need to all do it.
0: Yeah, let's go back in time to an old Pizza Hut.
1: Can't you smell it?
0: Yeah, I can. Coming up next, Jody has your Hollywood Outsider.
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10: Now, grab that umbrella, folks, as you head out. Spotty morning showers, better coverage this afternoon. Scattered showers, rumble of thunder or two. No severe weather. That rain chance about 60-70% later today. Temps start near 70. We'll climb to near 80 this afternoon. A little bit of a lull in the rain on Saturday. Just a spotty shower or two, the way it looks right now. Highs tomorrow, mid-80s. Wetter day return Sunday. Highs again in the mid-80s. And that is your latest WITN First Alert Forecast. I'm meteorologist Jim Howard.
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3: Stephen Colbert brought out his surprise last guest on his last show of The Late Show last night. And so all week long, he had big appearances, okay? Last couple of weeks, Tom Hanks, Bryan Cranston, Paul Rudd, I mean, Ryan Reynolds.
4: Springsteen.
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1: Grateful Friday. Of course, a lot of times it's easy to be grateful on a Friday, but we do like to hear about your life on this day, what you're grateful for, the big things and the little. 877-310-4MSJ.
0: So what's going on, Susan?
2: Wanted to call and let y'all know that I'm grateful for another day today.
1: Yes.
2: I am grateful for Memorial Day and for all of those who served and gave their lives for us.
1: Mm-hmm.
2: Let us celebrate them this weekend and not just remember we're having barbecues.
1: Mm-hmm. Exactly.
0: Absolutely.
1: A lot of people are reminding us of that this morning, and rightly so. And rightly so.
2: That's what it's about. However, we are going to go out and camp and enjoy the kids and have a good time in celebration.
1: Yeah, and it's at some point during that time, remember what it's about and, you know, share it.
2: Absolutely.
1: Yeah.
2: Absolutely. I have I'm very fortunate that I have a daughter that was a Marine, mm-hmm. that is a Marine.
1: Yes.
2: And she celebrated with us last weekend her husband's graduation from pharmacy school. So we're very proud of that, and we're grateful for that as well.
0: Awesome.
1: No kidding.
2: But just wanted to call and give y'all a heads up this morning and say good morning. Listen to you every morning, my friends.
1: Thank you, Susan. Great to hear from you. You guys have a good weekend.
0: We appreciate that very much.
1: Moving on to your notes from Messenger, Mark sent this. Hey, guys, wanted to touch base about your Cool Summer Eats,
0: okay.
1: A collection of recipes that we'll leave up for you all summer at MurphySamAndJody.com. It's live now. He says, my dad usually makes this amazing macaroni salad with our barbecue. He used elbow macaroni, Hellman's mayo, celery, cherry tomatoes, baby shrimp, and seasons it with cracked black peppercorn and some paprika. It is amazing, chilled. You guys would love it. And Mark says, love you all.
0: I'm trying to remember what family member we had that made macaroni salad. It's not that I haven't thought about that in so long, because it's cold pasta salad.
1: Yeah,
0: but it's a happy memory.
1: Yeah.
0: The way that he just described it is reminds me back at the childhood.
3: Pasta salad's yummy.
1: It is, but if it's got to be like what that specific taste, you want to recreate it.
3: Yeah.
1: Like, it sounds like his dad makes it exactly the same every time. You could do that so differently every time, you know, but it sounds like it's on the mark. Hey, Mark, we would like the recipe if you want to send it as well.
0: Yeah.
1: Join us anytime.
0: Jody has three things to know today coming up next.

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10: Right, grab that umbrella, folks, as you head out. Spotty morning showers, better coverage this afternoon. Scattered showers, rumble of thunder or two. No severe weather. That rain chance about 60-70% later today. Temps start near 70. We'll climb to near 80 this afternoon. A little bit of a lull in the rain on Saturday. Just a spotty shower or two, the way it looks right now. Highs tomorrow, mid-80s. Wetter day returns Sunday. Highs again in the mid-80s. And that is your latest WITN First Alert Forecast. I'm meteorologist Jim Howard.
11: It's another great morning in ENC. Thanks for starting it with us. 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
1: Here's three things to know today.
2: Number one, with all of these college graduations being celebrated, and if that's not your bag, have no fear. The word is trade workers have seen a major wage bump in the last few years. Electricians, plumbers, those who become masters in those areas.
3: Always high paying and high demand.
2: It's true. And this is according to research too. You're making $100,000 a year, and many are working while learning the trade. So, you know, trade's a solid option over college for many, many people. Number two, scientists believe they figured out why the T-Rex had such short arms. They believe the Tyrannosaurus Rex had tiny arms because they used their heads for hunting instead. Mm. You know, the nutrients that they consumed powered parts of their bodies that were needed, and the arms were not high on that priority list because they would just knock around their prey to kill it, and their arms never grew very big.
3: Yeah, and they never could pick anything up either.
2: Correct. And number three, Dolly Parton giving families another good reason to head to the Smoky Mountains this summer. Her Splash Country kicking off summer this weekend, actually, with a nostalgic, like, school-themed promotion. Any student age 4 to 18 show up at the park with a report card. It doesn't matter what the grades are. And you get into the park for, like, $34. Plus, you get a personal cheese or pepperoni pizza just for showing up. It starts tomorrow and runs through the middle of June.
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1: Coming up, ladies, one thing that a professional makeup artist did to me recently that made me feel uncomfortable, and the question is, would you have removed this? 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
1: If you ever have a big event, if you're at a wedding or you're going to be photographed in big, big ways and you hire a professional makeup artist, that's wonderful. I highly recommend that. You know, for a special occasion, have a professional touch your face and your hair. I did that the other night when we had our big night at the Gracie Awards. I had professional hair and makeup done.
2: And there are a lot of brides and bridesmaids that do the same thing.
1: Name it. Anyway, so I love having my makeup done, but the professional makeup artist who did my makeup was so fantastic. She was so good. And that's what she does for a living at a spa in Los Angeles, in Beverly Hills. She does everybody's makeup who books at that salon. And so she's really good, but she did one thing to me that made me feel uncomfortable, but I didn't wipe it off. In other words, I didn't go back to the room and try to correct it.
3: Wipe it off?
1: Right. I guess you guys didn't notice anything different about me the other night, but she...
2: You look beautiful.
1: She outlined my lips outside of my natural lip line. Oh. And I'm a little uncomfortable with that, to make them look a little bigger, I guess.
2: Okay, well, yeah, you said that when you came back to the room. And for anybody that missed that, Jody won an award, which is why we were there. And so Jody was getting made up for that. But even when you looked at me, I couldn't tell that.
1: Good.
2: But you left it alone. I'm glad you left it alone.
1: Once someone, a professional, touches your face, I just felt like if I messed with it, then it might look, you know.
2: Wonky?
1: Wonky.
2: Did she ask you about that first?
1: No.
2: Or did you? She just did it.
1: She just did it.
3: Explain to me outlining. I mean, she didn't outline them in black, did she?
1: No. I always wear lip liner, and so do most women. I line them first before I put color. And it was funny, while she was lining my lips and I could feel her going lower, it was on the bottom part, not the top. She went a little lower on the bottom. I was looking at her mouth, and her mouth was lined that way. And I thought, oh, are you lining my lips the way yours are lined? But I didn't say it. And so it made me feel uncomfortable.
2: I guess you're close enough to notice if somebody's lips are lined.
1: Yes. The other thing.
3: Did you wipe it off?
1: No. That's what I'm saying.
3: I didn't mess with anything.
1: Good. Just know that, though, for a special occasion. You know, it's just like when a hairdresser does your hair. You'll go home and redo it yourself.
3: Oh,
1: that's a thing.
3: I wanted to compliment you on that, too.
1: What?
3: I mean, your dress and everything look great, but your hair, I noticed your hair. It's like, wow, that's different for Jody. It looked different to me.
1: It was more volume, and I asked for more volume, and that's why the hair appointment took so long. Like, round brushing and drying and rolling and then curling, like, it was a long process. As Dolly Parton once said, it takes some effort to look like that.
2: Coming up, Jody is another Hollywood Outsider, and next, Sam is the food dude.
3: Yeah, we got some new peanut butters coming, made from candy.
4: Murphy, Sam, and Jody in the morning.
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1: Sam's always up on the new eats. He's the food dude.
2: We have some new peanut butters coming this fall.
3: Okay. There's always room for more peanut butter.
2: Yeah, and they debuted these at the Sweets and Snacks Expo. Another convention that we missed.
3: No kidding.
4: You guys can go.
2: In September, they're going to be debuting Snickers peanut butter spread.
4: Oh, lordy. Ooh.
2: Twix cookie butter spread and M&M's mini peanut butter spread.
4: Oh, my goodness.
3: Wow.
4: That needs to be special occasion stuff. That cannot be everyday stuff.
3: I wonder if the Twix, you know, cookie butter is going to be like the Biscoff butter.
4: I think it needs to be like
3: the Biscoff butter. It's really sweet. Mm-hmm. Yeah.
4: Again, a special occasion.
2: All this stuff is turning into candy.
4: Not every day.
3: Pretty much.
4: Yeah.
2: Well, Little Debbie had a little makeover for the FIFA World Cup coming up. I don't know if you can see the picture, but she's got a headband on, a sweatband, and a red, white, and blue top.
4: Cute.
2: This is all for the, and a bunch of new foods that they're debuting, brownies that have little soccer scenes on them.
4: Okay.
2: Also, Summer of Soccer donuts, little mini donuts, and some gingerbread men that look like soccer players.
4: Man, okay. That Little Debbie aisle is just getting bigger.
2: Little Debbie's a genius.
3: It's a happy place.
2: Some new stuff for the snack aisle. Guy Fieri is going to debut Flavortown popcorn.
4: Oh, good. Okay.
2: Microwave popcorn. The flavors are straight up popcorn, big bite butter, cinnamon butter bomb, primetime kettle, and Mexican street corn.
4: That one sounds good. Yeah. That does sound like the winner.
2: Yeah. Boom Chicka Pop, they have a new one, cinnamon churro popcorn.
4: I've never had cinnamon on popcorn, if you can believe that, and I'm a popcorn person.
2: And Utz, new limited edition, their Ripple Chips Sizzlin' Summer Burger.
4: Again,
2: okay. Tastes like a hamburger.
4: Meat on the chips, you will want to try that.
2: In conjunction with the new Minions movie that's going to be coming out this summer, the folks at King's Hawaiian have new Shake 'em Up Banana Bites, because you know the Minions like banana.
3: Yes. Yes.
2: It's these little bites, and they have like a banana cream on top of them, or banana frosting on them.
4: Mm-hmm. And all the health food today. Day, huh?
2: Yeah, all the health food. Here's the fun one, though. French's mustard, also tied in with the Minions. The yellow mustard, the Minion takes over, and it's called Minion Yellow Mustard.
3: Okay.
2: But the fun one is the green mustard.
4: Oh.
2: Whoever the bad guys are in this movie, they're called Goomies. So we have Goomy Green Mustard. It's actually going to be a green mustard.
4: But it tastes exactly like mustard.
2: Yeah.
4: Thank you, food dude.
3: Jody has another Hollywood Outsider coming up next.
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9: Grab that umbrella, folks, as you head out. Spotty morning showers, better coverage this afternoon. Scattered showers, rumble of thunder or two. No severe weather. That rain chance about 60-70% later today. Temps start near 70. We'll climb to near 80 this afternoon. A little bit of a lull in the rain on Saturday. Just a spotty shower or two, the way it looks right now. Highs tomorrow, mid-80s. Wetter day returns Sunday. Highs again in the mid-80s. And that is your latest WITN First Alert Forecast. I'm meteorologist Jim Howard.
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3: I've been all over this world.
2: I mean, Ryan Coogler, the film's writer, director, and producer, he says you're going to connect with Sinners in a powerful way here. You're going to be just in deep in the film. You get to feel the music and the atmosphere. So the attraction will drop you into the unsettling juke joint.
4: Oh,
2: and then you're going to have all this danger around you. You're going to feel unsettled. The vampires are going to be closing in. Halloween Horror Nights runs for 42 nights, and it features 8 different haunted houses and different scare zones and more. So there's going to be the Sinners one this year.
4: Man, that is going to be huge.
2: Correct. That's going to be the longest line, though.
4: Like, and Michael B. Jordan's going to be there, right?
2: Oh, of course he'll be there. All right, moving on to some funny Taylor Swift wedding news. According to some sources, we don't know if this is actually true, but the word is she's keeping one family member in the dark about any specifics of the, you know, the ceremony and all that, and that's her future father-in-law, Ed Kelsey, because he supposedly can't be trusted to keep a secret. He's sort of a loose cannon. He also was one who was leaking information about the proposal and engagement back then.
4: Yeah.
2: So he doesn't know much about where the wedding is either. Hey, it's Murphy, Sam, and Jody. And if you love your favorites from the 80s, 90s, and early 2000s, we've got them for you. Jeff Hackett takes you back in time every weekday during the noon hour with the Magic Throwback Tracks on Magic 103.3 and 95.5.
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1: A little behind the scenes fun for you here. When we went on this trip just earlier this week with Jody, Murphy, and I, and the three of us went. There were a few times where Jody said, "What do you think your cat's doing? How do you think your cat's managing right now?"
2: I forgot to ask you about Abu.
3: You didn't. So, you had a cat sitter?
1: No, I didn't. This time I bought a cat feeder. You know, these were like gallon jugs that are attached to the base to, you know, to disperse the food.
2: I've seen them.
3: Okay.
1: As he eats it, it comes down. Same thing with the water.
2: So he could eat continuously if he wanted.
1: Yeah.
2: Yikes.
1: And so I filled everything up before I left.
2: Nice.
1: Put a litter box in where he
2: normally goes.
1: Sometimes, yeah. walked into the house, smelled great in the house.
3: Well, that's awesome.
2: After two days.
1: I look over, there's still food and water in the bowl. I go back and I look back at the litter box. Everything's in the litter box.
2: Good for Abu.
1: Yeah.
2: He was trying to please you.
1: Yeah, and then he didn't do anything on my bed either. You know,
2: sometimes
1: sometimes there's treats on the bed, if you know what I mean.
2: Gross.
1: Yeah. And they're not chocolates on the pillow.
2: Okay, yeah. Gross. And did you give him a lot of love and
1: I tried to at first. He finally, you know, came around because when I first came in, he was like, "Who are you?" And I was like, "Come on.
2: It's me again."
1: Doing all that stuff, and he wouldn't come near me.
3: So this was about a 48-hour period for us.
1: Yeah.
3: How much did he eat and drink?
1: It didn't look like he ate too much.
3: Really?
1: It surprised me, because I really thought he was just going to gorge himself until it was like, "I can't eat anymore."
3: Yeah.
2: Did you let him try it, the new feeder, before you left? Because maybe the new feeder tripped him out with him eating and then it falling down is different. You know,
1: I had tried the water one ahead of time, but I didn't want to give him the feeder because honestly, I thought he was just going to eat like a pig. But when I saw him, it's like, to me, he looked skinnier actually. And I don't think that's possible after 2 days.
2: No, it's probably not possible after just two days. But
1: because there's a lot of food left in the container, I'm thinking, oh, good. He did it right.
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13: Now grab that umbrella, folks, as you head out. Spotty morning showers, better coverage this afternoon. Scattered showers, rumble of thunder or two. No severe weather. That rain chance about 60-70% later today. Temps start near 70. We'll climb to near 80 this afternoon. A little bit of a lull in the rain on Saturday. Just a spotty shower or two, the way it looks right now. Highs tomorrow, mid-80s. Wetter day returns Sunday. Highs again in the mid-80s. And that is your latest WITN First Alert Forecast. I'm meteorologist Jim Howard.
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1: Here's three things to know today.
2: Number one, it's almost the summer travel season, and a lot of us like to see these favorite U.S. landmarks, and there are a lot of them. The top three, all in New York City, in New York. Rockefeller Center, Niagara Falls, and the Brooklyn Bridge.
3: Statue of Liberty, hello.
2: It's on there. It's just not in the top three of beloved U.S. landmarks. Number two, it's normal to wake up in the middle of the night, but how often that happens for you is based on your age. So the average for young adults, one or two times a night.
4: Yeah.
2: Enjoy that. Middle-aged adult, two to three times a night. And for older adults, you guessed it, three to five times a night. And if it's interfering with your life, seek professional help, because we all know that sleep is important.
4: Yeah.
2: But the waking up is a normal thing.
4: Gotta go to the bathroom.
2: Number three, before there was TV even and internet and, you know, the world in our hands, CBS News Radio brought news into our homes. It began in 1927. It became CBS News Radio. They've covered everything from World War II to Pearl Harbor, the attack on Pearl Harbor, to 9/11, to the COVID-19 pandemic. They've covered everything.
4: Almost 100 years.
2: Almost 100 years. And signing off today, the editor-in-chief said it's financial issues and a changing media landscape. Those were the reasons given.
1: You're in the know. 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
2: We do read and see everything that you send, and we welcome you joining us anyway. So we have an email to murphysamandjody.com from Felicia. It says, "Hi, I've been meaning to send this message for a while. There are a few things I want to share. My mind was blown when I found out that you're on every day. I thought you only aired during Christmas.
0: Oh, so really?
2: I am incredibly glad I found out. My almost 8-year-old daughter loves you all. She is the primary reason I listen and how I fell in love with the show.
0: Oh, wow. Well, thank you.
2: She has developed a true love for the classics. We listen to a lot of R&B and hip-hop. It's been refreshing to find your wholesome show. Your segment today about the body tape made me think of, this email came in yesterday, made me think of Clark Griswold in National Lampoon's Christmas Vacation.
0: Well, that's true.
2: With the tree sap stuck to his hands.
0: That's a great scene.
2: Meaning the body tape was stuck to your hands, Murphy, after you helped
0: me. Yeah, I was helping Jody with the body tape. And the scene that she's talking about, I'm sure you've seen the movie, but that's when, you know, he's already done the tree. They're in bed for the night. He's reaching over. Magazine pages are sticking.
2: He's touching. Everything's
0: touching.
2: He reaches
0: to the lamp. The lampshade comes over. It's pretty funny.
2: Yeah. Anyway, it goes on. It reads, you all are genuinely funny, and I can't remember the last time I laughed that hard. My daughter, Grace, is a rising third grader who absolutely loves music. Right now, her favorite is Michael Jackson, Billie Jean. And as a diehard MJ fan myself, I took her to see the movie. We dressed up and enjoyed every single moment of it.
0: Fun.
2: Please give her a shout out if you can. So, Grace, thank you for listening. Thank you, all, the whole family, for listening. And she goes on, thanks for being awesome, diverse, and great human beings. That's from Felicia.
3: Thank you, Felicia.
0: Well, we appreciate that, Felicia. Thank you for reaching out to us.
3: You know why she probably thought that about Christmas is because that's when Santa Claus is here. And
2: visits.
3: You know, everybody wants to hear Santa Claus.
0: Right.
2: Yeah. And we're lucky enough that he spends that time with us every year, a few times, a few Fridays in December. He joins us, every year. So thank you for that. Jennifer also sent to our Facebook Messenger, I was listening to the show and heard the food dude mention country crock honey cinnamon.
3: Yes.
2: And that reminded me of something I need to bake, my sweet potato cake with honey cinnamon buttercream.
3: Whoa.
2: Jennifer, that sounds incredible. And if you'd like to send the recipe
3: or a sample,
2: you can send it anything, anytime to murphysamandjody.com.
4: Grab that umbrella, folks, as you head out. Spotty morning showers, better coverage this afternoon. Scattered showers, rumble of thunder or two. No severe weather. That rain chance about 60-70% later today. Temps start near 70. We'll climb to near 80 this afternoon. A little bit of a lull in the rain on Saturday. Just a spotty shower or two, the way it looks right now. Highs tomorrow, mid-80s. Wetter day returns Sunday. Highs again in the mid-80s. And that is your latest WITN First Alert Forecast. I'm meteorologist Jim Howard.
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2: Here we are at Memorial Day weekend. How to properly display the American flag.
3: And we do that to honor those who served our country and that we've lost, mm-hmm. in the course of them giving their service to us.
2: Which is the point of the whole holiday, mm-hmm. the day. And you see more flags go up on porches, yeah. and in front of homes and businesses. I love that. And I love that it'll stay, through 4th of July and all that. But let's talk about that.
4: I like it when neighborhoods put them out in the front of the yards, the wooden mm-hmm. ones.
2: Yes.
4: And the sticks by all the driveways. Yeah. It really looks cool. I've been a flag flyer since I was a kid. I was always at my house the one who went and put the flag up on all the holidays.
2: Nice, yeah. Sam.
4: But at my house now, ever since 9/11, I've had the flag up permanently.
2: Mm-hmm.
4: And I have a light on it, so if you want to call me on it at night, there is a light on it, so I can
2: Which is one of the things you're supposed
4: right.
2: to do.
4: Now, as far as Memorial Day, I actually didn't know this specific rule, but sunrise to noon, you're supposed to have it up at half staff.
1: Okay.
4: At yes. noon, you can raise it all the way, and then at sunset, you take it down, unless, like me, you have the
2: light on it.
4: You can keep it on there. Now, if you don't have if you got one of those poles that's like stuck on your house,
2: yes.
4: and you can't raise it half staff and all that, you can take a long black ribbon, like a 3-foot black ribbon that's like an inch or two wide, tie it up at the top right above the union, the blue part.
2: Okay.
4: So that's a ribbon. It's the same thing as half mast. Half staff.
1: Didn't know that.
2: I didn't know that either. Mm.
4: Of course, you may know this one, but if you have it with multiple flags, the U.S. flag always flies higher than
2: yes.
4: the other flags. If you
2: yes.
4: put them on the same flagpole, American flag goes higher
1: right.
2: the top.
4: Than the other ones. And as far as, and here's another one I learned, when you raise it, fast. When you take it down at
2: slowly.
4: Night at sunset, you take it down slowly because usually the song is playing,
2: Right.
4: And you want
1: really?
4: To tie it
1: Really? I did
4: song.
1: Not know that
4: Me either.
1: Either.
4: I always just put it up and took it down.
1: Yeah. But
4: raise it fast, take it down slow.
2: Did you guys ever do it in school? Were you part of the
4: I was on the flag squad at school.
2: Very good.
4: We went out every day and put it up. And before okay. school ended every day, we went out and took it down and folded it.
2: Nice.
1: They rotated us in elementary school. Mm-hmm. So it was the entire class that eventually would go out. It was two people at a time.
2: Lovely.
1: Yeah.
2: Okay, so how to properly display and dispose of the American flag is there for you at Murphy,

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12: Now grab that umbrella, folks, as you head out. Spotty morning showers, better coverage this afternoon. Scattered showers, rumble of thunder or two. No severe weather. That rain chance about 60-70% later today. Temps start near 70. We'll climb to near 80 this afternoon. A little bit of a lull in the rain on Saturday. Just a spotty shower or two, the way it looks right now. Highs tomorrow, mid-80s. Wetter day returns Sunday. Highs again in the mid-80s. And that is your latest WITN First Alert.

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2: The crack of the bat. 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

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And also, it's a big 80s weekend. 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

0: 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And we have got one more pair of tickets to give away to see Dylan Scott. And all you need to do is be the third caller right now at 252-635-1033. Dylan Scott performing at the House of Blues in Myrtle Beach on Friday, July 3rd. Yep, I keep saying it. That's going to be one heck of a weekend, and you want to be a part of it. Dylan Scott concert tickets, 252-635-1033. Again, taking caller number 3 for that pair of tickets, 252-635-1033. Friday, July 3rd, House of Blues, Myrtle Beach. Yeah, you're going to want to go. 252-635-1033. Caller 3, I hope that's you. So do you. So let me know. Good luck. Throwback Tracks, they continue with Timbaland, also music from Alanis Morissette, and Gloria Estefan. Up next, it's Magic. And hey, almost your weekend.
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5: 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And it's another $2 Tuesday with $2 tickets and $2 concessions. We'll see you Tuesday night in Kinston.
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0: It's Magic 103.3 and 95.5. And I'm looking for the third caller who wants to win Dylan Scott concert tickets. And I'm talking about right now. 252-635-1033 for a show Friday, July 3rd at the House of Blues in Myrtle Beach. Caller number 3, they're yours right now. 252-635-1033. 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

0: 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We've been doing this all week long. One more pair of concert tickets to be scored. Caller number three, tell me your name. Tell me where you live, please.
1: All right. Lisa in New Bern.
0: Lisa, we're about to get into the weekend. Have you got any big plans?
1: I have family in from Texas, so I'm going to spend some time with them.
0: Well, something for a few weekends down the road. How about Friday, July 3rd? Have you got anything going on then?
1: Not that I'm aware of. Not yet. Now, hopefully I have plans now.
0: No hopefully about it. You do have plans now. We're talking about Dylan Scott in Myrtle Beach. You got tickets. Way to go.
1: All right. Thank you.
0: Anybody from the family in Texas want to go with you? I don't have tickets for them, but maybe you could kind of drag them along somehow.
1: I wish. I don't think so, though.
0: Lisa, we'll get you taken care of. Just tell me who made you a winner, and especially right before the weekend.
1: It's Magic

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1: 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Turn it up!
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0: From 1985, from the American R&B band Ready for the World, it's Oh Sheila. 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And in the mix before that, I'll Be There for You from The Rembrandts, a theme song written for the NBC sitcom Friends, which was released in 1994. Now, the band that was offered the first opportunity to perform a song for Friends was actually R.E.M., and they were asked to put their song Shiny Happy People in there as the theme song. Well, they politely declined, and so at the time, the only available band on the Warner Brothers Records label was the Rembrandts, so they got it. Now, the original Friends theme song, if you watch the beginning of the show, that's what it was. That's all it was. But then the members of the Rembrandts, Danny and Phil, they actually wrote two more verses, and then they put that version of I'll Be There for You on their upcoming album, which was called LP. And that came out in 1995. We got more throwback tracks coming up. If we can squeeze them all in by the top of the hour, we'll see how it goes. How about some Foreigner? How about some Ace of Base? They're set to go, and your weekend on the way on a big 80s weekend. Yep, that's coming up too. Keep it here all weekend long. It's Magic.
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0: Thank you for having us on and making us a part of your work day and your work week. 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It's Hackett, and as we embark on the weekend, just letting you know, of course, that May is Nurses Month, and we have teamed up with Jaggers to celebrate. Now, if you're a nurse, for everything that you do, everything you've done, we thank you so much. 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Now, if you'd like to nominate a nurse to win, you can do that also. Just submit an entry with all of that nurse's info. And you can enter once every day for the rest of the month for the duration of the contest. And all these entries, they can come in once per day until the end of May. So get to it if you haven't already. One winner going to be selected on Friday, May 29th at noon. That nurse going to enjoy a month of meals from Jaggers. 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Find out more of what I told you about. And thank you to the nurses. Again, Nurses Month, the month of May. There's not much left. Let's all celebrate together. Sam Smith on the way, as is a big 80s weekend that's going to launch at 5 o'clock this afternoon. Keep it here all weekend long. It's Magic.
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0: Hey, we're almost there. The last hour of the workday and your work week. 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It's Agate. Yep, counting down on that time clock with you. Just letting you know that there's a website that has a list of normal things that feel embarrassing for no logical reason. Here's a few that it includes, like stretching out on your own right before a workout class begins. Yep, it's just you, and they're waiting because maybe for some reason you got there late and you're going like, I can't do this. How about trying on shoes at the store? Yeah, that's a normal thing, but maybe you're just kind of thinking, ooh, somebody might see me in these shoes and I might not like them and they might think they look stupid. How about this one? I wouldn't be surprised if everybody felt embarrassed for this. Sitting in a restaurant while the staff sings happy birthday to you. Well, I can't say everyone because we did that in my family not that long ago, and my son, whose birthday we were celebrating, he was happy because he got free ice cream at the end of the meal, and oh yeah, he was looking forward to that. Now, like I said, it's a big long list, and those things are example, and a clinical psychologist actually says that many of those on the list, what they do is they trigger self-consciousness, kind of like I mentioned. So you feel like the center of attention, but you aren't sure how to act, or maybe you're worried about creating an awkward scene. Yep, the embarrassment, I can see that. But on the other hand, the stuff that we do, it's not that difficult, and it's easy to get out of if you can. Just run. Turn around and run. If they can't see you, then you won't be embarrassed. How about that? Music lined up and set to go. That includes Kelly Clarkson, Alex Warren, and many, many more. And it's a big 80s weekend. Yeah, that's coming up at 5. Keep it here. It's Magic.
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The weekend just right around the corner. It's Magic 103.3 and 95.5. And before then, telling you about the workday break. Have you got registered yet for your chance to win a whole lot of fun with you and your coworkers? Keep it here. 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

0: 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And what they've got up for grabs, yeah, you and your coworkers are going to want to take advantage of. 6 2-hour unlimited passes to be won, and that includes a whole lot of good stuff, each pass that is. And then $650 bonus bucks arcade cards on top of that. 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To get that done, there's a deadline also. Better hurry, and good luck. What do we got here? About 45 minutes until 5 o'clock? Yeah, that's when you get out and get your weekend underway. Until then, Olivia Dunn, you too, and much more music. Keep it right here. It's Magic.
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0: 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What's going on this weekend? Well, tomorrow is National Lucky Penny Day. And think about it this way. Since they don't make pennies anymore, there will be a day where it's actually a lucky day to actually find one of those pennies. Because once they're gone, they're gone. Saturday is also National Taffy Day. My kids are going to love that. Sunday, National Brothers Day. Not sure if my daughter's going to like that because sometimes she and her brother just don't get along. But then again, they're brother and sister. That's just how they get along, if that makes any sense. And then Sunday, a day that each year in the United States, it is observed on the final Monday of the month of May. It is Memorial Day that honors and remembers all men and women who have died while serving in the United States Armed Forces. Remember to observe Monday for what it actually stands for. Until then, if you encounter rain, avoid the rain that happens this weekend. Make it a great weekend. Make it a safe weekend. Please don't drink and drive. And then, well, we'll talk Tuesday. At 5 o'clock, the big 80s weekend kicks off. Keep it here. It's Magic.
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2: Good afternoon and happy Friday from the WITN Newsroom. I'm Courtney Bunting. Coming up tonight, higher gas and grocery prices aren't stopping people from observing the Memorial Day holiday, but some are making adjustments to their plans. We'll hear from shoppers and travelers. Plus, a retired military dog has been reunited with the U.S. Air Force senior airmen years after they first met during deployment in Korea. We'll tell you what this means for them and how they were able to make it happen. Those stories, plus your First Alert forecast tonight at 5, 5:30, and 6.
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0: 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Eyesoffaith.vision. We can do this together. Tonight's Delilah's Dilemma is from Gina, who suddenly finds herself having the rug pulled out from under her in a big way, and she's trying to find something solid to believe in, and it's really tough right now. Gina writes, "The other night you said that happy, optimistic people are just plain happy, even though they may be struggling. Somewhere along the line, I misplaced my hope." I love that line, and I want you to remember that. "Somewhere along the line, I misplaced my hope. A year and 4 months ago, I was a married stay-at-home mom until after 20 years of marriage, my husband decided he loved someone else and he left. So now I'm a single mom with three wonderful children, a full-time student, and a full-time store manager. I even developed a crush on an amazing guy. I think we've come a long way, but now my job is starting to crumble. The amazing guy doesn't share the same feelings, so I'm starting to feel like there is no hope that things will get better. I feel so disconnected from everyone I know, and since I can't talk to that amazing guy, I don't know who to talk to. Have you ever felt like you were totally alone? And what do you do about it?" From Gina. Gina, I will share my words of support. I wouldn't say wisdom, but support for you coming up next. You're listening to Delilah.
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0: night, girls' night, Memorial Day weekend is upon us, and traffic is not good anywhere in the world. Traffic is not good. I can tell you that. I can tell you, avoid traffic if you can for the evening. I can't drive late at night anymore. The halogen headlights or whatever, they blind me. I'm like, seriously? Why do car makers think this is a good idea? I don't know. I don't get it. But if you are heading out of town for the weekend, drive safely and stay tuned all night long. 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